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1: Hello, you good looking thing, you. Yeah, huh? Now this is the killer speaking. 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

0: 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And my honey, ram-a-lam-a-ding-dong, forever. And when I say dip-di-dip, di-dip, di-dip, you know I mean it from the bottom of my boogity, boogity, boogity shoe.
1: Du lyssnar på Swap Meet Radio.